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Cross Street is Doherty Ferry Road. 1924, 1914, and 1902. 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

0: Central County from 19.4. So 19.4 on the scene. We got a single story, large nursing home. Nothing showing, no situation in progress. 19.4 will have command. Stand by for a 360 update.
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Vehicle rescue. Etherton north of Hager Lane. 2224, 2227, 2254, 2207C, and 2202. Respond on fire tag 24. Vehicle rescue. Etherton north of Hager Lane. 22, 24, 2227, 2254, 2207C, and 2202. Respond on fire tag 24.

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In Maryland Heights. 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Respond on North Main.

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0: On the scene, two vehicles, heavy damage. We are investigating. 2224 is coming.
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0: Kirkwood Dispatch, 1502. 1502's on the scene. We have a small McDonald's restaurant, nothing showing from the exterior. No evacuation in progress. Be out investigating. 1502 will have McDonald's command alpha side of the structure.
1: 1502 on scene, small McDonald's, no evacuation in progress, nothing showing, out investigating.

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Respond on South Main.

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U.S. 09. Cross Street is Howard Boulevard. 2247 and 2245. 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

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Fall. Mason Point and Living. 13198. South Outer P Road. Unit 136. Cross Street is Fairfield Lake Drive. 3537. Respond on South Main. Sick case. Golfview on the Green. 578, Sarah Lane. Cross Street is Old Bowers Road. 2397. Respond on South Main.

35-35, 29-14, and 35-27. Park problems. In West County. Interstate 40 eastbound east of Ramp Mason Road to Highway 40 eastbound. 35-35, 29-14, and 35-27. Respond on fire tap 20. Park problems. In West County. Interstate 40 eastbound east of Ramp Mason Road to Highway 40 eastbound. 35-35, 29-14, and 35-27. Respond on fire tap 20.

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Sixth case. Chesterfield Police use the Sallyport entrance. 690. West Chesterfield Parkway. 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Respond on South Main.

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Cross Street is Somerset Drive. 6124. Respond on South Main.

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Abdominal pain. 15808. Spears Ridge Drive. Cross Street is Baxter Ridge Drive. 2217. Respond on South Main.

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Sit case. 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Cross Street is North Ballas Road. 28-17. 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

0: 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Aurora County Park. 5705. South Lynchburg Boulevard. Cross Street is Boer Park Old. 1757. 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

0: 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K244. South Limburg Boulevard. 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

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Cross Street is Oxford Ridge Court. 3347. 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

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Cross Street is Muir Castle Lane. 1787. 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(3410) and Brentwood 2517. 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Echo response. In Rocking. 1354. Northbury Road. Cross Street is Madison Avenue. 3410 and Brentwood 2517. Respond on South Main.

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Cross Street is Emerald Bend Court, 1727. 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
0: 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It's going to remain in on scene. Okay, please.
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1757, 1702, 1706, and 1752. Unknown medical problem. 55 southbound north of Butler Hill. 1757, 1702, 1706, and 1752. Respond on fire. Pack 20. Unknown medical problem. 55 southbound north of Butler Hill. 1757, 1702, 1706, and 1752. Respond on fire. Pack 20.

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Abdominal pain. Quick trip. 8000, Watson Road. Cross Street is Grant Village Drive. 1137. Respond on South Main. Overdose. 301, Amend Drive. Cross Street is Snelson Drive. 1787. Respond on South Main.

1737, fifth case, Mercy Hospital South, General Surgeon, Tennerley Road, 1737, respond on South Main.

0: 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Amend Drive. Cross Street is Snailson Drive. 1720. Also respond. 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

0: 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Did you copy the disregard?
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0: Disregard, I think I found the subject that's in the parking lot. What's your location, 77?
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0: 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You'll see me.
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0: 1706, Santa County.
1: 1706.
0: Yeah, the subject walked away, refusing any help here on the campus, and county police said that he went to Walgreens across the street, and he was calling again. So we're in service. Just advise us if he calls again, please.
1: Again.
0: Me and 77 will be put on that, and we'll go across the street again.

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1: Private to St. Clair, please.
0: St. Clair. Do you want some ALS, BLS, urgent?
1: ALS, and they can come non-urgent if they want.

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Walgreens. 998 Tannerly Road. Ostrich Test on Ferry Road. 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
1: (1720 and 1707) Also respond. 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
1: Esclair will dispatch an ambulance.

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Respond on South Main.

vehicle rescue. In Merrillville. 55 northbound south of Butler Hill. 1707. Rock Community 5115. 1747. 1702. And 1756. Respond on fire tack 20. Vehicle. Rescue. In Merrillville. 55 northbound south of Butler Hill. 1770. 1707, Rock Community 7115, 1747, 1702, and 1756. Respond on fire tack 20.

Vehicle rescue. 55 pounds south of Butler Hill. 1777. Also respond. Respond on fire tac 20.

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Side case. 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Respond on South Main.

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0: Frederick County 1702 is on the scene, 55 northbound north of Butler Hill. I have two vehicles, one off the road, will be out investigating.
1: Fifty-five northbound north of Butler Hill. Two vehicles off the roadway out investigating.

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0: I have no injuries at the first part of the accident. The second one's going to be further north. We're going to need the ambulance to check out that vehicle.
1: No injuries at the first part of the accident. 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

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Cross Street is Larkspur Drive. 1757, 1706, and 1752. 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

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Also respond. Orange. NCR Apartments. 6050, Telegraph Road. Unit 213. Cross Street Reserve Road. 1787. Also respond. Respond on South Main.

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Respond on South Main.

1342. Smoke investigation. Ramp Interstate 44 westbound to Soccer Park Road. 1342. Respond on South Main.

0: 1342 per police on scene. They stated that whatever is burning is under the Merrimack River Bridge. They're attempting to find access. Would you like any additional equipment?
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0: 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We'll be on the Merrimack River Bridge. 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
0: 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Respond on South Main.

1314. Also respond. Smoke investigation. Ramp Interstate 44 westbound to Soccer Park Road. 1314. Also respond. Respond on South Main.

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0: That's affirmative.
1: That's Federal Patron, TAC 20, TAC 20.

1325. Also respond. Smoke investigation. Ramp Interstate 44 westbound to Soccer Park Road. 1325. Also respond. Respond on South Main. Disregard your last dispatch. 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
1: We're approaching. There's three officers sitting behind you. 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
0: Yeah, if you could just be a little bit early warning for us. 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
1: $13.25 square.

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Difficulty breathing. 375. Shadwell Drive. Cross Street is Poplar Forest Drive. 16:17.

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Also respond. Ineffective breathing. 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Shadwell Drive. Cross Street is Poplar Forest Drive. 16:14. Also respond. 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

0: 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I attempted to contact staff. There was no answer when straight to voicemail. Per her room number, she may be in memory care.
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0: On the story. 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Yeah, that's good.
1: Third 924 on the scene of a small single-story residential house. Nothing showing from Alpha Bravo side. 3924 has command.

3347. 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Kangaroo Gardens. 1. 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

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Cross Street is Parkview Place Drive. 3344. 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

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Unknown medical problem. Tesson Ferry Road and Gravoy Road. 1117. 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(2817 and 2810). Heart problems. 12865. Hunter Creek Road. Cross Street is Whitehorse Court. 2817 and 2810. Respond on South Main.

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Central County 1117. We received two different calls, one at Tesson Ferry and Gravoy, one at Tesson Ferry and Lakeford. 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

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Cross Street is Parkview Place Drive. 3317. 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

1342, 1302, 2810, and 1337. Side case. In Fenton. Southbound 270 north of 30, 1342, 1302, 2810, and 1337. Respond on, Fire Pack 20. Side case. In Fenton. Southbound 270 north of 30, 1342, 1302, 2810, and 1337. Respond on Fire Pack 20.

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0: 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I'll end up secure it.
1: 10-9 is clear. We're arriving on scene. I think we're just ahead of you.

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0: 42-2810 are staging blocking traffic, waiting for PD. You can have 1337 proceed between the two fire trucks.
1: B10 staging blocking 1337. You go on scene, go between the two fire trucks.

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2: Their chance is clear. 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

0: 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Yeah, ETA on PD, please.
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0: Currently, but she is opening the door.
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0: 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Occupied structural problem. 7783, Old English Road. Unit 46. Cross Street is Deep Air Boulevard. 1112, and 1124. Respond on fire tack 22. Occupied structural problem. 7783, Old English Road. Unit 46. Cross Street is Deep Air Boulevard. 1112, and 1124. Respond on fire tack 22.
1: That looks like PE is approaching.
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1: That's clear. 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

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Residential fire alarm. 74, Arbor Hollow Court. Cross Street is Hutchinson Road. 3344. Respond on South Main. (3517 and 3514, Changing, 1308, Westbrook Terrace Drive. Cross Street, Westbrook Meadows Lane. 3517 and 3514. Respond on South Main. (1727 and 1720). Back pain. 3058, Telegraph Road. Unit B. Cross Street of Sheridan Road. 1727 and 1720. Respond on South Main. 2324 and 2315. Gas odor. 10314, Bilston Court. Unit 1. Cross Street is Tuxford Drive. 2324 and 2315. Respond on Fire Tac 20. Gas odor. 10314 Bilston Court. Unit 1. Cross Street is Tuxford Drive. 2324 and 2315. 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Campbell Gardens. 1, Strecker Road. Unit D204. Cross Street is Campbell Gardens. 3332. 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

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Residential fire alarm. 5225. Merrimack Bottom Road. Cross Street is Halsers Park Road. 1740. 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

0: Sergio Connor from 1740 show us on scene. We're in the front. There is a gate, so we can't get to the house. If you can contact the caller.
1: There's 1740 on scene at the gate. 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

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Also respond. Worth assist. Campbell Gardens. 1, Strecker Road. Unity 204. 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Also respond. 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
0: 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Nothing visible from the interior. 3014 to be out with command.
1: 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Nothing visible from the exterior. I'm investigating within.

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1: Go ahead. Go ahead.
0: Yeah, they've reported they've had problems with the system. There's no hazard here, yourself, and any remaining units can disregard.
1: That's clear. Thank you.

0: Dispatch 2315 on the scene. One vehicle, one bicycle in the shoulder. Here's this may be minor, we have investigating.
1: 15 on scene, one vehicle, one bicycle on the shoulder. Appears minor, investigating.

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0: We're at Manchester and Henry with a motorist assist. Can you also have Manchester police? The car ran out of gas and we're stopping traffic.
1: That's clear, Manchester and Henry. Do you have a vehicle description, please?
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0: 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Can you show us transporting to St. Luke's? 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

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Choking. 4141, Rita's Barracks Road. Cross Street is Burnett Avenue. 1627, and 1614. Respond on South Main.

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Unit A303. Cross Street of Ravens Ridge Road. 1817 and 1810. 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
1: 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You were garbled. There's Sutch County for 6124.
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0: 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Can you let me know what the status of 2017 is?
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1: 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I do show them in quarters. 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

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Cross Street is Doherty Ferry Road. 1927. 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

1627. Difficulty breathing. 112, West Elm Avenue. Cross Street is Clyde Avenue. 1627. Respond on South Main. Fall. 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

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Cross Street is Ringer Road. 1720, 1787, and 1706. 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

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Cross Street is Coram Drive. 1777, and 1770. Respond on South Main. 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Cross Street is Bluff Ridge Drive. 1717. Also respond. Respond on South Main.

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Cross Street of Ravens Ridge Road. 1817. 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

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Cross Street is Delbert Road. 1917. 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

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Cross Street is Enderbury Drive. 1757. 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

0: 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Cross Street is Craig Road. 2317. 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

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Clayton Road. 2267. Respond on South Main. Chest pain. 8128. Twin Bridges Trail. Unit 301. Cross Street is Creek U Trail. 1137. 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

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Spit case. 389. Turnberry Circle. Cross Street is Kukov Drive. 3347. Respond on South Main.

2234, 4835, and 2302. Vehicle fire. Increased core. Eastbound 364 west of Bennington. 2234, 4835, and 2302. Respond on, fire TAC 20. Vehicle fire. Increased core. Eastbound 364 west of Bennington. 2234, 4835, and 2302. Respond on fire TAC 20. Also respond. Difficulty breathing. 329, Turnberry Circle. 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
0: We're going to be on scene. 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
1: Seizure. Mercy Bay of Oreo used 12,125 Conway Knot 615 northbound. 615, South New Ballas Road. Unit 22322. Cross Street is Muckerman Drive. 2397. Respond on South, Maine.

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Springs Drive. Unit K. Cross Street is Timberview Road. 2247 and 2245. 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

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Queens Charter Court. 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

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Commercial fire alarm. 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Respond on fire tap 20. 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

0: 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Large commercial single story strip mall, nothing visible from the exterior. 3514 will be out investigating with command.
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Traumatic injury. 6727. Langley Avenue. Cross Street is New Hampshire Avenue. 1117. 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

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Stroke. 13386. Wintergreen Estates Drive. Cross Street is South Old Highway 141. 1325 and 1317. Respond on South Main.

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Cross Street is Lee Mayferry Road. 1710. 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

0: 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Carbon monoxide alarm. 6529. Lawnside Drive. Cross Street is Pendale Drive. 1124. Respond on South Main. 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Cross Street is Cabernet Drive, 3537. 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
1: 14, 10, go.
0: I'm requesting you respond on the quiet. There's no injury.
1: Fourteen ten's clear. We're familiar with the patient.
0: Yes, sir.

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1: Command, go ahead.
2: This building inside is clear. 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
1: Okay. So you didn't have any alarms going off inside the building?
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0: Spoke with the key holder. 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We'll secure the building and clear the scene.
1: That is clear. We exiting the building.

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0: 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We'll handle this.
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3: 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They're going to come out and secure the premises. All units will be leaving the scene.
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Unit 218. Cross Street is Truman Road. 3332, and 3337. 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

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(3332 and 3357). 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Fall. Patient not alert. 4884, Southridge Park Drive. Cross Street is Ferdinand Court. 1717 and 1710. Respond on South Main. 3327 to Metro West House 4. Repeating, the following equipment will move 3327 to Metro West House 4.

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Sick case. 122, Pantsburger Drive. Cross Street is Telegraph Road. 1727. 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Cross Street is Telegraph Road. 1720. 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
0: 1502, I updated the address. The address Central County has is the common place of Merrimack Greenway Trail. Their address pops up as Wildwood. However, they stated it was an assist to Valley Park. I called them. They gave me a more direct address of Merrimack Street at Larkin Williams. They said there's a parking lot there usually, unless it's underwater, which is a possibility.
2: This is Scotty from 1924. 1924, we're responding. We're going to go park at the archery parking lot.
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4: 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Repeating, Merrimack Street and Larkin Williams Road in Valley Park.
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6: Central County from 1302. I'll be on the scene at the white vehicle. Looks like I see a bystander on the trail. I'll be out making contact.
7: Kirkwood Dispatch from 1510. We just checking 309 and the resident said they're okay. Can you confirm the apartment number 309?
4: They said 43 room 9.
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6: Hey, Chief,
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6: Central County from 1302.
0: 1302.
6: I'm in verbal contact with the patient. There are no injuries. She's just going to need physical assistance up out of a hole. So we'll need manpower at my location.
7: Room 309, they advise everything's okay. 1510, 1527 from service.
6: We will not need a boat. We should be able to access this person with possibly a couple of ground ladders, and she's going to need physical assistance. She has a large blind dog that we're going to have to carry up.
2: That's clear.
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0: 1302.
6: Of all responding units, when they come in the park, go straight instead of following the route to the right. Come to a dead end. That's right, white vehicle. vehicles. You'll see my, they'll see my vehicle to the right of that.
2: 90.4 is clear.
3: All responding units, go straight instead of to the right. Come to the dead end by a white vehicle. 1302's vehicles will be on the right.
6: 1325. You'd be better off going back out and coming in the other way. You've got quite a walk from where you're at.
9: That's clear. So 1325 AM, walk down. Driver's going to relocate truck.
2: Okay. 1924 to 1302. We're arriving on the scene. You say you need ground ladders and rope, correct?

0: 1325 to 1924, yes, that is what he was requesting.
1: That's fair.
2: 1902 is on the same.
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0: Just one letter, or do you need a defense letter?
1: 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Command to Central County. 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
0: 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Bring over a roof ladder, just for manpower. 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
0: 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We'll be releasing unit shortly.
1: Victim released. Releasing unit shortly.

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Mohican Drive. Cross Street is Papoose Drive. 1112. 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Baumgartner Road. Cross Street is Hines Road. /1777. 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

2267, 2215, and 2245. Vehicles fire. Westbound 40 east at Boone's Crossing. 2267, 2215, and 2245. Respond on fire tap 20. Vehicle fire. Westbound 40 east at Boone's Crossing. 2267, 2215, and 2245. Respond on fire tap 20.

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(2247 and 2216). 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
1: 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They are aware.
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Difficulty breathing. 765, Emerald Oaks Court. Cross Street is Emerald Oaks Parkway. 2497. Respond on South Main. 2490. Also respond. Difficulty breathing. 765, Emerald Oaks Court. Cross Street is Emerald Oaks Parkway. 2490. Also respond. 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

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Site case, Fountains of West County Independent Living, 15826, Clayton Road, Unit 160, 3347, respond on South Main.

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Cross Street is 9 Royal Drive. 1777, 1740, and 1707. 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

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Woodward Park Court. Cross Street is Woodward Park Drive. 2267. 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

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Cross Street is Glen Cove Drive. 2237, 2234, and 2207C. 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

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South Sum Apartments. 4206. 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

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Emirate. 3619. White Bark Court. Cross Street is Mango Drive. 1787. Respond on South Main.

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South Summit Apartments. 4206, Summit Mill Drive. Unit Pool. Cross Street is Mattis Road. 1770, and 1706. Also respond. Respond on, South Main. Also respond. Hemorrhage. 3619, Wire Court. Cross Street is Mango Drive. 1720. Also respond. Respond on South Main.

1757, 1752, and 1702. Unknown medical problem. Ramp Interstate 55 northbound to Rivas Barracks. Crossed as Rivas Barracks Road. 1757, 1752, and 1702. Respond on fire path 20. Unknown medical problem. Ramp Interstate 55 northbound to Rivas Barracks. Cross street is Rivas Barracks Road. 1757, 1752, and 1702. Respond on fire path.

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0: 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Apologies. We've got them intubated. Probably 10 to 15 out.
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